the face of our common dangers, in this winter of our hardship, let us remember these timeless words.

Deep Dark FC. What's the movie star? 15 is 300 bucks.

0: Dungeon Master.
1: Don't do a no. 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
0: Just move it up. Dungeon Master.
1: Don't do a no.
0: Dark fantasies.
2: Oh shit, I'm sorry. Sorry for what? Our daddy taught us not to be ashamed of our dicks. Especially since they're such good size and all. Yeah, I see that. Daddy gave me the good advice. It gets bigger when I pull. Sometimes, pulling it so hard, I rip the skin. Well, my dad taught me a few things too, like how not to rip the skin by using someone else's mouth. Instead of your own hand. Will you show me? I'd be right happy to.
0: Dungeon Master.
1: Don't do a pain, no. Ow, that hurts.
0: Just loop it up. Dungeon Master.
1: Don't.
0: Dark fantasies.
3: What the hell are you two doing? Get your ass down from here now, boy! And you two, someone or something got you excited, son?
4: No, sir!
3: You're lying to me! I saw you looking over at your pretty boy recording.

0: start getting trained. Now! Obedience up, that's a mistake. Get to the quarterdeck, now!
1: Dungeon Master, don't. You ain't no.
2: Ow, that hurts.
1: Just lube it up. Dungeon Master, don't. Deep Dark Dungeon Master, don't. You ain't no.
2: Ow, that hurts.
1: Just lube it up. Dungeon Master, don't.
3: My fellow brothers, I, Billy Harrington, stand here today, humbled by the task before us. We are in the midst of crisis. Is it war against a far-reaching storm of disturbance and deletion? Today, I say to you that the challenge is real, they are serious, and they are many. In reaffirming the greatness of our site, we understand that greatness is never given. Our journey has never been one of shortcuts. Endured the lash of the spanking time and time again, we must pull up our pants to all the people who are watching this video, of every man who seeks a future of love and peace. Now we will begin to responsibly leave authorized common materials and forge a hard-earned peace in this mad world. What is required of us now is a new era of responsibility. Let us remember these timeless words, as we can. Let it be said by our children's children, we did not turn back, and we were carried forth, that the great gift of freedom be delivered and is safely to future generations. Thank you.

0: I'm an artist. I'm a performance artist. I'm hired for people to fulfill their fantasy. This thing is $300. With your hand, just lube it up.
1: Don't touch me there.
0: Don't stop.
1: Move your tongue around more.

0: Do you like what you see? You know I don't do anal.
1: Do you know each other when you're in the
2: room?
1: Yeah.
2: Yeah.
1: You're gonna wrestle
2: your ass.
1: Yes. Let's go. Why don't you get another shot? I'll strip that.

0: 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Sometimes I rip the skin.
1: Oh, great.
2: Yes.

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1: Swallow semen.
0: Make me come. It's hot sex.
1: Everybody.
0: Put your hands.
2: That's amazing. Mike Shad.
0: Fucking coming.
2: That's my book.
0: I'm so sorry.

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1: Gay website.
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0: dungeon, dungeon master for dungeon.
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0: dungeon world.
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0: The skinhead, leather, tattoo, piercing. 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
1: And suck some dick.
3: Endured the lash of the
4: skin. 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
2: With his unique background and impressive body of work, everyone at kink.com is excited to see what kind of site Van will develop.
1: It's bondage gay website. It's all male. And it's a little bit for everybody. You know, we're going to bring in experienced player in SM and bondage. And also, we also welcome first-timers. I want to get, you know, all different types, you know, the skinhead, leather, tattoo, piercing types. 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
1: Fisting.
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1: Swallow my cum.
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1: Finger.
0: You anal.
1: Master.
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1: Boy.
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Oh yeah, I'm fucking coming. I'm so horny. Oh yeah, I'm fucking coming. I'm so horny. Oh yeah, I'm fucking coming. I'm so horny. Oh yeah, I'm fucking coming. I'm so horny. Oh yeah, I'm fucking coming. I'm so horny. Oh yeah, I'm fucking coming. I'm so horny. Oh yeah, I'm fucking coming. I'm so horny. Oh yeah, I'm fucking coming. I'm so horny. Oh yeah, I'm fucking coming. I'm so horny. Oh yeah, I'm fucking coming. I'm so horny. Oh yeah, I'm fucking coming. I'm so horny. Oh yeah, I'm fucking coming. I'm so horny. Oh yeah, I'm fucking coming. I'm so horny. Oh yeah, I'm fucking coming. I'm so horny. Oh yeah, I'm fucking coming. I'm so horny. Oh yeah, I'm

0: Boy, Mr. World.
1: Hey, you hear some noises going on in here? A couple minutes ago, I was thinking a little more than that. I just heard, I just finished wrestling, so you knocked him out.
2: Yeah, so guys, you got one to challenge me to wrestling match.
1: What about 1, 2, 3?

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1: You only make one penetrating sound?
0: Like maybe two.
1: Really?
0: Yeah.
1: Try to branch out.
0: Fuck.
1: Maybe you'll discover something new about yourself.
0: Okay.

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1: Gay website.
2: I am Dungeon Master.
3: Welcome to
4: Boy
5: Ass
4: Boy Boy Boy Boy
6: Boy Boy
7: Boy Harry.
8: Boy Boy Boy
9: Boy
10: Boy
9: Boy Boy
10: Boy
9: Boy
10: Boy
9: Boy
10: Boy
9: Boy
10: Boy
9: Boy
10: Boy
11: Boy Next Door.
12: Stick your finger.
13: Fisting
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0: 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My ass. 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
1: Boy Next Door.
2: 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Fucking D. Tits hot holes.

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I just decided to go for a master. I'm an artist. I'm a performing artist. Dungeon master.

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2: My name is Van. I'm an artist. I'm a performance artist. I'm hired for people to fulfill their fantasies.
3: Yeah.
2: There's going to be a movie star with modeling and acting.
3: Okay.
2: And deep, dark fantasies.
3: Slow down. Shit! Oh, that's good, good. It's a fucking deep, deep foreplay. Do it again, again. I love that. Oh, I'm fucking coming.
4: If I like
3: taking a dump, dump. Do you like what you see?
5: It's along.
6: Right?
3: Don't stop.
7: Big enough.
8: Fucking slaves, get your ass back here.
3: Fantasy. Stick your finger in my ass.
9: Oop, die, boy next door.
10: Cheese, boss, this cheese.
3: Yeah. Don't stop.
7: Big enough.
11: I like that, huh?
12: I'm kidding. Boop, boop, thank you, sir.
13: It's like a kid in a candy store.

0: Oh, I'm fucking coming.
1: Gay guy next door. Boy next door. Gay guy next door.
0: Oh, I'm fucking coming.
1: Gay guy next door. Boy next door. Gay guy next door.
0: Oh, I'm fucking coming.
1: Gay guy next door. Boy next door. Boy next door.
2: Deep, dark fantasy.
0: Don't stop.
3: Big enough.
4: Let's get your ass back here.
2: Fantasy.
0: Stick your finger in my ass.
1: Big guy, boy next door.
0: Yeah. Don't stop.
3: Big enough.
4: I like that.
3: Okay. Don't. Thank you, sir.
2: Just like a kid in a candy store.
1: Big guy, boy next door.
2: My name is Van. I'm an artist. I'm a performance artist. I'm hired for people to fulfill their fantasies, their deep, dark fantasies. So I just decided to go dungeon master. I have a full dungeon in my house, and it's going really well.
5: Я так привыкла жить одним.
3: Gay boy.
5: Одним.
3: Gay boy.
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I'm an artist. I'm a performance artist. I was going to be a movie star, you know, with modeling and acting. After 102 auditions and small parts, you know, I decided, you know, I had enough. Then I get into escort work. I'm hired

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0: let's take your way. 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Come on. Walk into the
1: what up? I got a big ass. I'm
0: I give you one more round. See the people like,
2: damn, that's a collective failure to make our choices and prepare for a new mad age. Today, I say to you that the challenge is real, they are serious, and they are many. They will not be easily met.
3: $1,500
2: or in a short span of time. We understand that greatness is never given. Our journey has never been one of shortcuts. It has not been for the path. We did not turn back, nor did we falter, and we were carried forth. What is required of us now is a new era of responsibility. This is the price and the promise in the face of our common dangers in this winter of our hardship. Let us remember these timeless words. Let it be said by our children's children. Ass, we can.
3: Different penetration sound.
4: You only make one penetrating sound?
3: Like, maybe two.
4: Yeah, it's a fine line between sex sound and tickling a dog.
2: My fellow brothers, I, Billy Harrington, stand here today, humbled by the task before us, mindful of the sacrifices borne.
3: This thing is $300.
2: We are in the midst of crisis, is at war against a far-reaching storm, disturbance, and deletion. Economy is badly weakened, a consequence of carelessness and irresponsibility on the part of management. They be like, oh, that's so tight. I'm like, yo, that's $50 for a t-shirt. Now, there are some who question the scale of our ambitions.
3: $300.
2: Their memories are short, but they have forgotten. But also, for the faint-hearted, or seek only the fleshly pleasures. Rather, it has been the risk-takers, the wasted genie, the creators of mad things. For us, they toiled in sweatshops, endured the lash of the spanking, time and time again. These men struggled and sacrificed so that we might live better.
0: Slaves! Let's take your rest.
3: Finger in my ass.
5: You know I don't do it.

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0: Coming.
2: Banking.
3: Our dad has taught us not to be ashamed. Oh shit, I'm sorry. Sorry for what?
4: Fucking slave. Get your ass back here.
0: Finger in my ass. Just lube it up.
3: I'd be right happy to.
0: Dungeon Master.
5: Look what I'm whipping up.
0: This is Dungeon Master. This thing is 300.
6: No, I don't do anal.
5: Look what I'm whipping up.
7: Don't catch boy next door.
0: Look on. This thing. No. Holy coming. No.
8: Yeah, this is America.
0: Boys
8: in my area.
9: My area.
8: I got the strap. I got a
0: bun.

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0: Dungeon master. Look what I'm whipping up. Dungeon master. Assisting is 300.
2: No, I don't do anal.
3: Look what I'm whipping up.
4: I'm next door.
5: I'm so fucking deep.
6: I'm the semen arsonist.
7: Fuck you, dickhead.
8: Suck some dick.
0: This is fantasy.
9: Do you like what you see?
0: I'm an artist. Performance artist.
10: Ooh, know that.
11: Finger in my ass.
12: They're gonna find you.
13: You lost it.
14: Alright, you can go now.

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0: 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Now!
1: Do you like what you see?
2: Yeah.
3: This thing is $300. Deep, dark, fantasy, hot sex.
1: No, I do anal.
3: It's a fucking beautiful. Loop it up.
1: Gay party up here.
4: Oh, gang it up.

0: Well, whatever you want to do. That's what you want to do. You think you can beat me 1, 2, 3? Yeah. I'll fuck you in the ass. We'll go.
1: Get down on your knees and suck every last drop of my cum until my dick is drained. Now!
2: Do you like what you see?
3: Yeah.
4: Fisting is 300.

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1: legs,
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1: legs,
0: butt,
2: ass,
0: fat cock.
3: Sex. Oh shit, I'm sorry.
0: Gay, make me fisting.

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0: 15.
2: Legs.
0: Bucks. Anal.
3: Fat cock.
0: 15.
2: Legs.
0: Bucks.
4: Ass.
3: Fat cock.
0: Sex.
5: Oh shit, I'm sorry.
0: 15.
2: Legs.
0: Bucks. Anal.
3: Fat cock.
0: 15.
2: Legs.
0: Bucks.
4: Ass.
3: Fat cock.
0: 15.
2: Legs.
0: Bucks. Anal.
3: Fat cock.
0: 15.
2: Legs.
0: Bucks.
4: Ass.
3: Fat cock.

0: do you like this thing? Anal.
1: Suck some dick. Suck some dick. Suck some dick.
2: My bad cock.
0: This thing. Anal.
1: Suck some dick. Suck some dick. Suck some dick.
0: Dungeon.

0: Yeah.
1: Gay website.

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0: Junction.
1: Come on.
0: Yeah.
1: Come on.
0: Yes.
1: Come on.
0: Let me come.
1: Come on. Come on. Come on.
0: Swallow my cum.
2: Yeah, come on.
1: Come on.
0: Ow.
3: Oh, shit.
0: Yes. No, I don't do that, no.
2: Jeez,
1: get your ass out of here!
0: Don't touch me there.
1: Oh, fucking coming.
0: That hurts me. I'm fucking coming.
2: Take it, boy.
0: It's a fucking deal.
1: You just got every last drop of my tongue until my dick is drained.
0: I'm higher than two. You should just lube it up. I just decided to go full master.
2: Bondage, gay website.

0: Dungeon Master. 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
1: Oh, dang it up.
0: This thing, 300 bucks.
2: Get your ass down from here now, boys! And you too!
3: Lady first.
4: You two obviously want to
5: endure the lash of the spanking.
3: Sure, why not?
2: Fuck you!
6: What's up, champ?
0: I'm an artist. I'm a performing artist.
2: How are you
3: doing?
2: Get to the quarterdeck now! Move!
0: That's amazing.
3: It's a fucking move.
2: Come on! Give you one more round. Okay?
0: Yes. Don't stop.
5: We must pull up our pants.
0: Stick your finger in my ass.
3: Yes.

0: Deep dark fantasies. Just lube it up. Get your whole arm up there.
1: So you call him Japanese, like,
2: we're going to Germany.
1: I'm like,
2: but,
1: I mean, this is exhausting, you know?
2: I have a better idea. Wanna suck some dick? No!

0: 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Yes, my ass.
1: So such good size.
0: In dark dungeons.

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1: Warning. 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
1: Warning. Boy next door. Boy next door. Fucking come.
0: Warning.
1: Boy next door. Boy next door. 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
0: Warning.
1: Boy next door. 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
0: Fisting. Yeah. Ba,
1: 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Люблю.
2: So deep. 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So deep. 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
0: Fisting.
2: So deep.
3: Ah. Fuck you. Yeah.

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1: Swallow.
2: Yeah.
3: Bow, bow, bow.
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4: Some dick.
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1: Swallow.
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1: Suction!
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Fisting. Fisting. Fisting. Fisting. Fisting. Fisting. Fisting. Fisting. Fisting. Fisting. Fisting. Fisting. Fisting. Fisting. Fisting. Fisting. Fisting. Fisting. Fisting. Fisting. Fisting. Fisting. Fisting. Fisting. Fisting. Fisting. Fisting. Fisting. Fisting. Fisting. Fisting. Fisting. Fisting. Fisting. Fisting. Fisting. Fisting. Fisting. Fisting. Fisting. Fisting. Fisting. Fisting. Fisting. Fisting. Fisting. Fisting. Fisting. Fisting. Fisting. Fisting. Fisting. Fisting. Fisting. Fisting. Fisting. Fisting. Fisting. Fisting. Fisting. Fisting. Fisting. Fisting. Fisting. Fisting. Fisting. Fisting. Fisting. Fisting. Fisting. Fisting. Fisting

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3: my ass
2: at the
3: finger
2: in amnesia kick
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2: No, I am a shot.
3: Yeah! Billy Harrington.
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My ass.

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0: 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Dungeon Master. Dungeon Master.
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0: Dungeon Master. Dungeon Master. 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
0: Boy next door. I'm fucking coming. And stick your finger in my ass. I'm fucking coming. And stick your finger in my ass. I'm fucking coming. And stick your finger in my ass. I'm fucking coming. And stick your finger in my ass. My ass.

We are in the midst of crisis. Niko Niko-Doga is in war against a far-reaching storm of disturbance and deletion. Niko Niko's economy is badly weakened, a consequence of carelessness and irresponsibility on the part of management, but also on the collective failure to make hard choices and prepare for a new mad age. Today, I say to you that the challenge is real, they are serious, and they are many. They will not be easily met in a short span of time, but know that Niko Niko, they will be met. In reaffirming the greatness of our site, we understand that greatness is never given. Our journey has never been one of shortcuts. It has not been for the path for the faint-hearted or seek only the fleshly pleasure. Rather, it has been the risk-taker, the wasted genie, the creators of mad things. For us, they toiled in sweatshops, endured the lash of the spanking, time and time again. These men struggled and sacrificed so that we might live better.

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1: fat cocks.
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3: coming.
0: Semen,
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1: master
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2: 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Silence ringing inside my
1: ass.
2: Please
1: swallow my cock.
2: I've spent all of the
1: cock
2: I saved. We were always a losing
0: game. 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
1: 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I was going to be a movie star, you know, modeling and acting. After 102 auditions and small parts, you know, I decided, you know, I had enough. Then I get into escort work.

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2: Oh, nice ass.
0: Bad cock.
2: Oh, yes, sir.

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1: Lube it up.
2: Won't you, sir? Won't you, sir? Won't you, sir?
3: It's hot sex.
2: Won't you, sir? Won't you, sir?
3: Man.
2: Yeah, won't you, sir?
3: Suck.

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Good day, bad. Ask the website. Dungeon Master.

0: Six while it's on.
1: 300.
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1: fist
0: ass.
2: Oh shit.
0: I spent this off the stick and dangerous.
3: Stick your fucking fingers.
0: Stop taking shots.
3: Wanna come? Don't stop. This is bad ass.
4: Website.
3: Come.
5: Gang it up.
3: This is bad ass.
4: Website.
3: Ask
4: the website.
3: Dungeon Master.
5: Dicks.
3: Fucking.
0: He's saying. Empire of the
3: Dogs. 300 fingers in my fucking ass. Dungeon.
0: For myself and my enemies are falling
3: dark.
0: Stack keep me wasted. For the sweetest I've ever
3: fisted. Stick your fucking fingers.
0: Stop, take a shot.
3: I swallow come. Don't stop. Ask
4: the website.
0: Come.
5: Gang it up.
3: This is bad. Ask
4: the website.
3: Ask the website.
0: Boy,
3: boy, boy, boy,
0: boy, boy. You wanna come, I gotta get paralyzed. Don't waste
3: 300
0: seconds.
3: This ass.
2: Oh shit, I'm sorry.
0: I spent this off the stick and dangerous.
2: It's our fault.
3: Stick your fucking fingers.
0: Stop, take a shot.
3: Swallow come, but don't stop. This is the ass.
4: Website.
3: Come
0: shot, we don't wanna.
5: Gang it up.
3: This is the ask
4: for the website.
3: Ask
4: for the website.
3: Dungeon Master.
5: Dicks.

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Bad cocks. Bad cocks. Bad cocks. Bad cocks. Bad cocks. Bad cocks. Bad cocks. Bad cocks. Bad cocks. Bad cocks. Bad cocks. Bad cocks. Bad cocks. Bad cocks. Bad cocks. Bad cocks. Bad cocks. Bad cocks. Bad cocks. Bad cocks. Bad cocks. Bad cocks. Bad cocks. Bad cocks. Bad cocks. Bad cocks. Bad cocks. Bad cocks. Bad cocks. Bad cocks. Bad cocks. Bad cocks. Bad cocks. Bad cocks. Bad cocks. Bad cocks. Bad cocks. Bad cocks. Bad cocks. Bad cocks. Bad cocks. Bad cocks. 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
2: 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Take it, boy.
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2: 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Take it, boy.
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2: 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Take it, boy.
0: Spanking.
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0: 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Maybe a little oil. 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

0: It does. I don't know.
1: Get to the corner deck now!

symbol of the sacrifice borne by our Niko Niko ancestors. We are in the midst of crisis. Niko Niko Donga is at war against a far-reaching storm of disturbance and deletion. Niko Niko's economy is badly weakened, a consequence of carelessness and irresponsibility on the part of management, but also on the collective failure to make hard choices and prepare for a new, mad age. Today, I say to you that the challenge is real, they are serious, and they are many. They will not be easily met or in a short span of time, but know that Niko Niko will be met. In reaffirming the greatness of our site, we understand that greatness is never given. Our journey has never been one of shortcuts. It is not the route for the path, for the faint-hearted, or seek only the fleshly pleasures. Rather, it has been the risk-takers, the wasted genie, the creators of mad things. For us, they toiled in sweatshops, endured the lash of the spanking, time and time again. These men struggle and sacrifice so that we might live better. We remain the most powerful site on the internet, and minds are no less inventive, and services are no less needed that they were last week or yesterday, or the day before, the day after tomorrow. Starting again, we must pull up our pants, dust ourselves off, and begin again the work of remaking Niko Niko.

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2: 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James party.
0: Pleasure. And.
2: Penetration booster. 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
0: Несется на.
6: Back up.
0: Come on, come on.
1: Amazing finger and stick. Do anal fucking deep. Start my finger. Anal.
7: Offload.
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2: 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Fucking dick.
1: It's amazing.
2: Party.
3: Rip the skin.
1: Full master.
3: Semen.
1: Suck dick.
2: Well, not
1: oh, anal.
2: Fucking dick.

0: Six hot loads.
1: Ooh. It's a fucking deep. My heart is

0: Oh, shit. I'm sorry.
1: Sorry for what?
0: Oh, shit. I'm sorry.
1: Sorry for what? Sorry for what? Sorry for what? Sorry for what? Sorry for what?
0: I see that. I'm sorry. I see that. Daddy gave you good advice.
1: Our daddy taught us not to be ashamed of our dicks. Especially since they're such good size and all. Sorry for what? It gets bigger when I pull off. Sorry for what? Sometimes I'm pulling it so hard. I rip the skin.
0: Oh shit, I'm sorry.
1: Our daddy taught us not to be ashamed of our dicks.
0: Yeah, I see that.
1: Especially since they're such good size and all.
0: Yeah, I see that. I see that. Daddy gave you good advice.
1: It gets bigger when I pull up.
0: Yeah, I see that. Well, my daddy taught me a few things too, like how not to rip the skin by using someone else's mouth. Instead of your own hands, by using someone else's mouth.
1: Will you show me?
0: Yeah.
1: Will you show me?
0: Yeah, yeah. I'd be right happy to.
1: Our daddy taught us not to be ashamed of our dicks. Sorry for what? Especially since they're such good size and all. Sorry for what?
0: Yeah, I see that. Daddy gave you good advice.
1: Sorry for what? It gets bigger when I pull up.

0: dad and talks to him. Not to be ashamed of our dicks.
1: Yeah, I see that.
0: Our dicks.
1: Yeah.
0: It's our for what? That's just in such good size and all. Such good size and all.
1: Yeah.
0: It's our for what?
1: Yeah, I see that. Daddy gave you good advice.
0: Czar for
1: good advice.
0: Czar for what? It gets bigger when I pull.
1: Yeah, I see that.
0: Bigger when I pull.
1: Yeah, I see that.
0: Czar for what?
2: It's like you're so fucked up, man. Yeah, you're gonna be.

0: The other night, one of the boys was sleeping. And I reached down and pulled his dick.
1: We must pull up our pants. Dust ourselves off. Endured the lash of the spanking.
2: Fantasies.

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1: Charlie
0: Flay! Now you hit Nashville.
1: Charlie Steel! Charlie!
3: Thank you, sir!
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2: Fucking coming.
3: I say sure, why not?
4: Ouch!
5: Really?
0: Nah, you didn't ask, though.
2: Gay party?
5: Really?
0: Nah, you didn't ask, though.
1: Some dick.
5: Really?
0: Nah, you didn't ask, though.

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2: 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Zarko, what? Our daddy taught us not to be ashamed of our dicks. 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Yeah, I see that. Sometimes, I'm pulling it so hard, I rip the skin. 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
1: 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I'm an artist. I'm a performance. I'm hired for people to fulfill their fantasies. Change my whole entire house into a dungeon. 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This thing is 300 bucks. This blue up. Even though it's physical, but for some reason it's also more emotional. It's more psychological too. Physical, emotional, and psychological. And we both, you know, reach the same place. It's really strange, dark at the same time. And I found a session like that, I get really exhausted at the end.

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1: 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Today, I say to you that the challenge is real, humbled by the task before us, by our Nico Nico ancestors. 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
1: Maybe you and I should settle it right here on the ring.
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1: Come on.

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2: Fucking slave!
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1: 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I'm an artist. I'm a performance artist. I'm hired for people to fulfill their fantasies. Their deep, dark fantasies. 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You know, with modeling and acting. After 102 auditions and small parts, you know, I decided, you know, I had enough.
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3: 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I'm sorry.
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1: 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Please.
0: Dungeon master. I'm an artist. I'm a performance artist.
2: It's so long!
3: It's macabre.
0: It's a bondage gay website. It's all male. It's so fucking deep.
3: It gets bigger when I pull up.
4: Turns me on.
5: It does. I don't know why it just does.
0: 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Stick your finger in my ass. Swallow my cum.
1: What the hell are you two doing? Fuck you!
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0: Dungeon master.
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They would not be easily met in a short span of time. But know that Nico Nico will be met. 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
9: Gay dungeon.
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6: Fat cock.
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Patrick Rouge and Drake Jaden, the other slave, they're gonna be here, and they're gonna be, you know, abused to the members.

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gay website. 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
1: Ass.

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0: This big
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0: suck some dick.
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0: It's a fuck.

fellow brothers, I, Billy Harrington, stand here today, humble by the task before us.

endured the lash of the spanking time and time again. 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We remain the most powerful site on the internet. Minds are no less inventive. 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Starting today, we must pull up our pants. Yes, we can.

an artist. I'm a performance artist. I'm hired for people to fulfill their fantasies. Their deep, dark fantasies. There's going to be a movie star, you know, modeling and acting. After 102 auditions and small parts, then I get into escort work. The client has discussed a lot of fetish acts, so I just decided to go, you know, full master and change my whole entire house into a dungeon, dungeon master, with a full dungeon in my house, and it's going really well. Assisting is $300, and usually the guys pretty much high on top of to get really get relaxed, to get, you know, and I have this long latex glove that goes all the way up to my armpit, a surgical latex glove, just up to my wrist, and just lube it up, and it's a long process, you know, to get your whole arm up there, but it's an intense feeling for the other person. I think for myself too, it's, you go in places that, even though it's physical with your hand, but for some reason it's also more emotional. It's more psychological too, and we both, you know, reach the same place. It's really strange.

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4: 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Today, I say to you that the challenge is real, they are serious, and they are many.
1: Sex.
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2: 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James party.
0: Pleasure. And.
2: Penetration. 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
2: 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James party.
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1: 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Amazing finger and stick. 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
2: Offload.
1: Coming, dungeon. 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

0: concept of shoot is trying to date the boy next door, but he really is a player in BDSM. To have him explore his limits, and it's just to focus on him. The element is hardcore BDSM. It's not glamorous.
1: My name is Sam Darkhall. I'm an artist. My name is
2: Sam Darkhall.
1: I'm a performance artist.
3: We must pull up our pants, dust ourselves off. Our journey has never been one.

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1: The element is hardcore BDSM, whereas it's not, you know, a lot of wild, crazy stuff. It's just very simple, intimate BDSM session between two people, but focusing more on the sub, you know, his reaction, his journey, you know, where he began and where he ends.
2: My name is
3: Van Darkhall.
2: I'm an artist. My name is
3: Van Darkhall.
2: I'm a performance artist.
4: We must pull up our pants.

0: And I thought it was incredible, you know, that they come up and said that to me. And especially we were only, you know, on the web for 6 months and we get such, you know, everybody know about us. I guess I might be doing great work and that just give me more energy to get back in the studio and create more stuff because I know that people appreciate things that I do, that I love.
1: Yeah.
2: We must pull up our pants. Our pants. Dust ourselves off. Our journey has never been one of shortcuts. It has not been for the path of the faint-hearted. Or seek only the fleshly pleasures. Rather, it has been the risk-takers. The wasted genie. The greatest of mad things. The mad things.
3: Fisting 300 bucks. Fisting 300 bucks.
4: It's gonna be a movie star modeling and acting. After 102 auditions and small parts, I decided I had enough and I did it into escort work.
3: Fisting 300 bucks.
0: Deep dark fantasy.

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0: 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And I also wanna bring the boys or,
1: I can give you all of the London program. 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
0: The skinhead, leather, tattoo, piercing. 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And also wanna bring the boys who are.

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0: Suck some dick.
1: Performance artists.
0: The semen arsonist.
1: Fisting, finger in my ass.
2: Reached out and played with his dick.
3: Sex is sex.
1: Come in my ass. Fisting is
3: sex is sex.
1: Is $300.
0: Fucking come.
4: Go over here and service your DI's cock. Suck every last.
1: My fucking ass. Fisting, finger in my ass.
2: Reached out and played with his dick.
3: Sex is sex.
1: Come in my ass. Fisting is
3: sex.
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0: Come in my ass. Fisting is
2: sex.
0: Fisting ass. $300. Fisting. Come in my ass.
3: Let's take your ass.
4: I win. I take your ass.
3: Come on. 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
2: Oh, I'm fucking coming.
0: An enchanted moment.
3: Best thing to give me right now would be a slot.
0: And it sees me through.
4: Thank you, I'll be a slut.
0: It's enough for this restless world. And can you feel the love?
5: Yes, I will take one of those.
4: Thank you very much.
3: Bag it.
6: Swallow my cum.
2: Boy next door.
7: Thank you, sir.
8: Do you like what you see?
9: I am fucking triggered.
2: Dungeon Master.
7: Fucking slaves!
2: Stick your finger in my ass.

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2: Let's just take off and have some fun today. Nice and wet and slick. Van Dyke Brown.
3: Don't be afraid of it because it's big.
4: God damn it, Bob Ross.
5: Hello, Twitch chat. Do you know what happened on Friday the 13th, 2015? That's right. Anil. Paris Fags, are you triggered? El Giggle. Chat spam Anil. Anil. Anil. Anil.
6: It would probably take me hours to give you
4: semen.
7: Fuck his ass.
8: Do you like what you see?
0: Fucking coming. I was
9: led to run. It gets bigger when I pull.
0: It's a fucking deal.

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deep dark, deep dark, deep dark, deep dark, dark, dark, deep dark, dark, deep, deep, dark, dark, dark, dark, dark, dark, dark, dark, dark, dark, dark, dark, dark, dark, dark, dark, dark, dark, dark, dark, dark, dark, dark, dark, dark, dark, dark, dark, dark, dark, dark, dark, dark, dark, dark, dark, dark, dark, dark, dark, dark, dark, dark, dark, dark, dark, dark, dark, dark, dark, dark, dark, 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
0: 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I'm
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0: 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See, man, this is just a to go ballistic on you. Just hold the pistol on the boy with the launcher. I'm just a
1: nest of psychological.
0: That's bitch off like a
1: come.
0: When you
1: fist top of the bottle, I'm a
2: master.
0: You get in my
1: master.
2: Come,
1: master.
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0: is that you? I mean, please, man, I'm sorry. Please forgive me. Fuck.
1: With the venom and eliminate him, other words, I'm not want to fuck him, but I did him in a very rich amount. Get nobody with him, sex with the fucking bodies in the lake. Small, everything is get him in and make anybody who wanted with the penetrator. Nobody wanted, but they're gonna get it anyway. I'm beginning to feel like I'm a demon until I got to be awesome. Be the vanilla gorilla, you're the finger. Within me, out of me, you don't want to be the enemy of the dagger. Tell me, I'm being sad. Fucking enemy, what's going to be every enemy? He's the enemy. He's spitting when I'm in the enemy, motherfucker. You better do. You finna be the minute you're an enemy. 100% of you is a clever percent of me. I'm the fucking coming to you, bitch. I'm a fan. You want to battle? I'm available. I'm like an informal. I'm a dumb. I'm a fool. I'm a fool. I'm a fool. I'm a fool. I'm a fool. I'm a fool. I'm a fool. I'm a fool. I'm a fool. I'm a fool. I'm a fool. I'm a fool. I'm a fool. I'm a fool. I'm a fool. I'm a fool. I'm a fool. I'm a fool. I'm a fool. I'm a fool. I'm a fool. I'm a fool. I'm a fool. I'm a fool. I'm a fool. I'm a fool. I'm a fool. I'm a fool. I'm a fool. I'm a fool. I'm a fool. I'm a fool. I'm a fool. I'm a fool. I'm a fool. I'm a fool. I'm a fool. I'm a fool. I'm a fool. I'm a fool. I'm a fool. I'm a fool. I'm a fool. I'm a fool. I'm a fool. I'm a fool. I'm a fool. I'm a fool. I'm a fool. I'm a fool. I'm a fool. I'm a fool. I'm a fool. I'm a fool. I'm a fool. I'm a fool. I'm a fool. I'm a fool

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1: Deep, dark fantasy.
2: Boy, next.
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0: Right version.
2: Right version.
0: Right version.

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2: Your point.
3: It's not even jerkable.
4: Carfoo.
5: Fuck.
4: Tag bar.
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1: 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Our daddy taught us not to be ashamed of our dicks, especially since they're such good size and all.
0: Yeah, I see that. Daddy gave you good advice.
1: It gets bigger when I pull it. 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
0: Well, my daddy taught me a few things too, like how not to

My fellow brothers, I, Billy Harrington, stand here today, humbled by the task before us, mindful of the sacrifices borne by our Niko ancestors. We are in the midst of crisis. Niko Doga is at war against a far-reaching storm of disturbance and deletion. Niko's economy is badly weakened.

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0: Oh, yeah.
2: Oh, yes, sir.
3: Cheese boss in this gym.
2: Take it, boy.
4: Gang it up. 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
5: Let's eat your ass back here.
4: Boy.
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I'm an artist. 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I was going to be a movie star, you know, modeling and acting. 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

0: dungeon master. 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
1: Do anal.
2: Darkholm.
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3: Yeah, it's gay party.
4: Give it.
5: Come.
4: Celebrity privacy. I'm gosh, la mama, gosh, the cheat.
5: On anal.
4: She's tired.
6: The semen.
4: Plus, she's tired.
5: Fucking coming. 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
2: 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Please come join us, and I'm looking forward to seeing you all. It's going to be one exciting time. 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And I was totally blown away. I said, sure, why not? And the upper floor is such a special place. 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
2: Dungeon master.
1: Bondage.
2: Come.
1: Dick.
2: Come.
1: Good.
2: Master.
1: Good.
2: Boy. Master. Master.
1: Good.
2: Boy. Master. Master.
1: Good.
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0: 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Master good boy. Master. Master good boy. Master. Master good boy.
1: Ouch! Oh, that.
2: May I have your
3: attention?
2: May I have your
3: attention?
2: Will the real
4: boy next door
2: please stand up? I repeat, will the real
4: boy next door?

0: 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I'm a performance artist. Fisting is $300.
1: Fuck you.
2: Oh shit, I'm sorry.
0: Ah, that's good. Do it again. Foreplay.
2: It gets bigger when I pull. Our daddy taught us not to be ashamed of our dicks. So sorry for what? Sometimes pulling it so hard, I rip.

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1: Sell records. Well, I do.
2: Fuck you.
1: Fuck you too. You think I give a damn about a
2: college boy?
1: Critics can't even stomach me, let alone stand me.
2: Oh, fuck you, leather head.
1: Wise guys.
3: Endured the lash of the spanking.

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3: Sorry for what?
4: Move your tongue around more. That turns me on. Yes. Oh, I'm fucking coming. Oh, yeah.

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1: Gay website.
2: Ah, oh, that's good. Do it again.
3: Fat cocks
2: do anal fisting. Full master gloves.
4: Ask.
2: Fisting
5: deep.
6: Suck some fucking dick.
4: Ask.
7: Dungeon.
8: Suction.
9: Yeah.
4: Ass.
7: Dungeon.
8: Suction.
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0: Rambo.
1: 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Dead.
2: Yeah.
1: Happy. Dead.
2: Yeah.

0: Assisting. 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
1: Suction. Yeah. 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
1: $800.
2: Dasha, the girl is awesome.
1: Master,
3: coming.

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1: My name is Van. I'm an artist.
0: And what are we doing today?
1: Coming.
0: Yeah?
1: Fucking coming.
0: Yeah? Five in the
1: dungeon.
0: Let's go.
2: Oh, look. That's what I say is better than me. Tell my man.
3: Fuck you.
2: Mention my name in your tweets. Aruba.
3: Fuck you.
4: Fuck you.
2: Better than me.
3: Fuck you.
2: Fuck you. Best
1: in the scene. Scene.
2: Tell my man. Fuck you. Come back to me. Stay till the free come on. If that makes me a the man in the biz.
1: Dungeon master.
2: The man in the pits.
1: Dungeon master.
2: I'm gonna chat about
1: fantasy.
2: Big man like me with a dick. I'm a big man on the fuck not
0: scared.
2: Comes everywhere I go. I can't run with my
1: show.
2: Who could have covered cool in my dicks?
1: Gay party.
2: Done everybody go home. Pop.
3: Right.
2: You know what I'm saying? Who could have covered cool?
1: Boy,
3: get your ass back here.
2: Suction. Oh shit, yeah, I'm the best.
1: I'm so horny.
2: I got black.
5: Billy Harrington.
2: I set trends. Dumb man copy. They cat feed.
1: Make me come.
2: They roll
1: deep.
2: I roll squatty. Got about 25 years.
5: Ass.
2: They took babies. I
1: come.
2: I

0: 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All of my man they move so fast. I might sing by it.
1: That's the new cadet. He's gay. And he's been catching a lot of flack around the station from all the other guys too about it. Because he's cool and he's out of the pub.
2: Hey, big girl. You and I should pick him up on the roof and show him 20 minutes of the play.
3: Yeah, right. You know what? You keep your fucking grubby hands off it to get out.
0: These MCs wanna talk about Lord of the Mic.
1: Shut your fucking mouth.

What the hell do you boys think that this is? Fucking boy.

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Do I know? Gay boy, fucking come. Fisting. Fisting my ass. Fucking come. Do I know? Do I know?

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Fisting. Do anal. 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
1: Stick finger. 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Swallow my cum. Master. Master.

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3: Отпустила.

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1: Did you hear my voice? Did you watch me? Never see me.
2: Billy, Billy.
1: Yeah, I see.
2: My fellow brothers, I, Billy Harrington, stand here today.
1: It's burning.

0: Sky.
1: Yes.
2: We're Whipple Sky.
0: Oh.

0: So I got
1: that fisting coming, fisting coming, fisting
0: as I go
2: spanking
0: merrily along,
1: coming, fisting,
0: and they sing.
3: Our daddy taught us not to be ashamed of our dicks.
1: Coming, fisting,
0: and that
4: advice

0: Cause I got
1: that fisting coming, fisting coming, fisting
0: as I go
2: spanking
0: merrily along.
1: Coming, fisting,
0: fisting.
3: Our daddy taught us not to be ashamed of our dicks.
1: Coming, fisting,
0: and that's
4: advice.
0: Ain't so very far from wrong.
1: Coming, fisting.
5: Okay, nice.

My name is Dan. I'm an artist. I'm a performance artist. I'm hired for people to fulfill their fantasies, their deep, dark fantasies. The clientele requests a lot of fetishes. So I just decided to go, full master and change my whole entire house into a dungeon master. This thing is $300.

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0: What? What? What? What?
1: Are you watching me?
2: I prefer men.
3: Here
2: we go. He knows the way of using a gun.

Mr. Ackworth said to me, when are you going to have a gay party up here? I said, swallow my cum. Please come join us, and I'm looking forward.

You obviously want to suck what a real man has. So get down on your knees and suck every last drop of my cum until my dick is drained. Now! Get to the quarter deck. Now! Get your ass down from here now, boy! And you too! Boom, boom, boom! Disobedience, huh?

0: Oh, hang it up.
1: When are you going to have a gay party up here?
2: That's what people say. Coming.
1: Deep, dark fantasies. Finger.
3: Ass.
1: So fucking deep. That would matter. Come.
3: Spank. Spank.
1: That would matter. Come.
3: Spank. Spank. Ass.
1: I'm so horny.
2: And that's what they don't see. That's what they don't see. I'm dancing on my own.
4: Boom.
2: I'll make the moves as fast as I go.
4: Get to the quarter deck now.
2: And that's what they don't know. That's what they don't know.
1: Coming. Deep dark fantasies.
3: Ass.
1: So fucking deep. Come.
3: Spank. Spank.
1: Come.
3: Spank. Spank. Spank.
5: Oh. Huh? You come in here, come on door, 11 close, 2 blocks down.
4: Are you embarrassing

0: baby.
1: Spank, spank, spank.
2: Yeah. Oh, oh, oh. I'm getting out of here.
1: Spank, spank, spank, spank. Spank, spank.
2: Come.
1: Spank, spank, spank, spank. Spank, spank. Spank, spank. Spank, spank. Spank, spank. Spank, spank. Spank, spank, spank, spank, spank, spank, spank, spank, spank,
3: bruh.